For as long as we have existed, we have watched the sky, dreaming of a planet just like ours. Our inexhaustible drive for exploration takes us further and further

For as long as we have existed, we have watched the sky wondering, searching, and dreaming of a planet just like ours. Our inexhaustible drive for exploration takes us further and further away into space, through black holes, across the galaxy, and beyond into strange new worlds. 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

models live. 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Look at the master. My rank is higher. Call me the king.

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To make sure our legacy lives on, we engage in an operation to eternalize the diversity of music and memories that Hard Bass represents.

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It's better to take up positions. It's better just to run away. It's better just to hide in fear. But that I just did not believe.

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It's better just to run away. It's better just to hide in fear. But that I just did not believe. It's better to blend in with crowds so shrapnel cannot penetrate your flesh. It's better to descend to shelters, for our world is shattering in half.

of psychopathy are varied and in some cases unclear. And theories may incorporate findings from the range of fields. As with other mental disorders, psychopathy is a personality disorder may be present with a variety of strong negative feelings.

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A thousand other sensations, an eternity of intensity.

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Because we lack the level of information in the mainstream to understand what's going on and how the parts fit together.

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I was being punished, ridiculed. 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

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Psychedelic drugs. Freak out music. 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

0: 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They've got all these rules. 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Psychedelic drugs. Freak out music. 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

Ladies and gentlemen, we interrupt this broadcast for a special report. A new craze is sweeping the nation, and its kids violently shaking their heads in synchronicity with loud dance music. The action itself seems harmless, but repeated episodes of headbanging can lead to severe brain damage. So make sure to warn your kids for the possible dangers of headbanging to loud dance music.

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That's the most important attribute of God. 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
1: Decades of space exploration have produced definitive proof of intelligent life elsewhere in the universe.
0: Hit man with those. 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

0: those laser beams.
1: Decades of space exploration have produced definitive proof of intelligent life elsewhere in the universe. 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
1: Decades of space exploration have produced definitive proof of intelligent life elsewhere in the universe.

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girls and boys. Today we're going to make music. Music that has many of the feelings we have. Sometimes everything we do seems to go wrong. We all have times like this. Let's put some of our feelings into music.

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Let's begin the game.

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1: You never know what's coming at you. 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
1: How

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This here is our realm. 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

expression of mineral intelligence, part of a legacy of reincarnated beings who have mastered the destructive power of oblivion. 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

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But the game. 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

pioneers chosen as one. Programmed for a mission, none of them is ever done. 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
1: Have you ever heard of Candyman?
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1: His right hand is sawn off. 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
0: Visionaries that defy all rules, no matter the odds against us. Unified as one of a kind, we are claiming what's ours. 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

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And we have to remain in constant contact, but look around yourselves. 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It's about music. Music never

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And everyone will tell you to change. 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And inside you're gripping your fucking hair, screaming out the same. 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And it's not okay.

There was a time where sound had become plagued and disturbed the balance of frequencies. Music neglected. Strange and abysmal things happened to the sound. And from a land afar,

people cursed the sound with over-distortion. From a land afar, there was nothing that could be done unless the sound would return back to its original wisdom. Only then will balance be restored with the return to music, shifting to the source.

The Earth is a very small stage in a vast cosmic arena. There is no hint that help will come from elsewhere to save us from ourselves. There is nowhere else to which our species could migrate.

can trust yourself. When our men doubt you, if you can talk with crowds or walk with kings, or lose the common touch.